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But you can never leave. 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

0: Thanks for letting us be a backseat driver on your way home or wherever your travels take you. 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Hi there, Chris Boom Boom Cannon. Well, here we go. The Power 97.7 Comedy Club. Please welcome to the stage comedian Steve McGrew. Here he is telling you about his favorite store to go to.
1: Good to be here in New York City. 24-hour city. You guys never sleep. I love that 24-hour. Y'all have a 24-hour Walmart? Oh, that's what you need. I love Walmart. That's my favorite store. Yeah, I don't shop there. I just go there when I'm depressed. You don't need Prozac. 5 minutes in there, you're going, damn, my life ain't that bad, is it? At least I don't have a wife going, put that down. We can't afford no Tang. You don't need a new NASCAR calendar. Just ask that lady where the cream is. This is the time of year Walmart just gets ugly. It warms up. People start wearing stuff they ought not wear in public. Just because something's in style doesn't mean everybody ought to wear it, huh? I'm a fan of the tube top, but even a tire has a pressure limit. This girl had a tube top. It said hottie. Sweaty might have been a better word. I don't know how big she was. Man, she had a tube top, those little hip huggers. Looked like a can of biscuits popped open.
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0: We are Power 97.7. Hey there, Chris Boom Boom Cannon. I got to remind you, the Power Dinner Bell is happening tomorrow morning with Rick Masters. He's going to play the Dinner Bell Sounder. And when you hear that, if you're caller 9, you'll win a $100 grocery shopping spree from the Hy-Vee in Warrensburg. I do want you to know that today is World Password Day. Yeah, it's the one day of year you confidently say, you know what, I should probably update my password. And then you will immediately forget what you changed it to. I'm sure you can relate to this.
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0: Thanks for spending part of your Thursday evening with Power 97.7. Hey, what's going on? Chris Boom Boom Cannon. Well, graduation season's here. You know, that magical time when parents cry, students celebrate, and teachers whisper, "Thank God we made it." You know, it's the only ceremony where you can wear a robe, a square hat, and still trip going up the stairs. But this I can tell you, no one is prouder at a graduation ceremony than Mom.
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2: 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And look how proud my husband is. As if he earned any of that pride. You slept through all of it, dude. He's nuts.
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0: Playing one classic hit after another, we are Power 97.7. Hi there, Chris Boom Boom Cannon. So, gas prices. Yeah, they just crossed the point where you don't even squeeze the handle anymore. You just stand there as your eyes tear up watching the numbers go up. You know, every gallon feels like you're buying concert tickets, doesn't it? This just makes you sick, and there's even a new term for it.
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0: It's you, me, and nothing but the classic hits on Power 97.7. Hi there, Chris Boom Boom Cannon. I would like to welcome you to Late Night Laughs. It's your shortcut to feeling informed without actually doing anything. So, here's some of the jokes from the late night host from last night.
1: 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She's nice, she makes dad happy, and hey, she was in your chemistry class.
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13: 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It's back and better than ever at Central Missouri Speedway in Warrensburg. They've been hard at work with a full renovation, and now it's time to show it off, including the all-new Pub 13, now open and ready to serve. 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Pits open at 4:30, grandstands at 5 o'clock, hot laps at 7, and the green flag drops at 7:30. 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